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Together, we are all Prince Edward Island. We are the True North, strong and free. 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
1: Good morning. Paving work on the Confederation Bridge has finished ahead of schedule. The operator says the 3.5-kilometer work zone barricades were removed yesterday. The 12.9-kilometer span's been reduced to a single lane since early May, with drivers waiting up to an hour at times. The most substantial road work in the bridge's 29-year history is now completed before July's anticipated summer surge in traffic, providing a smooth drive across the strait. The federal government's investing more than $1.5 million to boost tourism in eastern areas of the island. The funding will support three businesses. Rod Brudenell River Resorts getting more than $800,000 to upgrade accommodations and wellness facilities. Oyster Creek Chalets will receive $400,000 to add 8 new chalets. And the 45 Steps Culinary Beachside Inns getting over $300,000 to expand. Cardigan MP Kent McDonald says the investments will help attract more visitors and strengthen the local economy. The Atlantic Veterinary College is expanding its program because Canada is short thousands of vets to look after our animals. The UPEI-based vet college is adding 25 additional students, bringing the total to 95. Dr. Kathleen McMillan, president-elect of the Canadian Veterinary Medical Association, says the country needs about 4,000 veterinarians because of shortages, with rural areas hit the hardest. McMillan tells CBC she never expected PEI to have a shortage of vets because of the college. But in the last few years, it's been harder and harder to fill vacant positions. There are 5 veterinary schools in Canada, all working hard to turn out more vets, but it's going to take some time. It's a 4-year course to get a license. Some island families are struggling to afford prom, some having to choose between groceries and gowns. Food bank manager Norma Dingwell says parents often cut their food budget to give their kids the same experience as their peers. In response, groups like Cornerstone Baptist Church's Beautiful You programs offering free prom dresses, shoes, and accessories. The programs provided more than 700 dresses over 8 seasons. Organizers tell CBC they can still help students at the last minute. The Southern Kings and Queens Food Bank also providing dresses and tuxedos. In sports, at the World Cup, Portugal handled Uzbekistan 5-0. England and Ghana fought to a 0-0 draw. Croatia beat Panama 1-0. Colombia 1-0 over Congo. Canada plays Switzerland this afternoon, and a win or a draw would give them first place in their group. In the major leagues, Astros outslugged the Blue Jays 9-7. The Yankees had a 4-3 win in Detroit, and the Red Sox 5-2 over Colorado. Now you're up to date. I'm Daryl Good.
2: Spud FM weather for Summerside. Rain today. 10 to 15 millimeters expected. Winds from the southeast 20 to 40, becoming light in the morning. Highs 18 except 14 along parts of the coast. Showers tonight, lows 10. Cloudy on Thursday, highs 17. On Friday, a mix of sun and cloud, highs 21. Cloudy on Saturday, chance of a shower, highs 18 degrees.
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And that's Sean Desmond, Jamie Fine as well, and Body opening up the 6 o'clock hour here on a Wednesday with Paul M. on Spud FM. Good to have you along with me this morning. I hope your day is getting off to a good start. Here's BTS and Swim.

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1: Spun FM weather for Summerside. Rain today. 10 to 15 millimeters expected. Winds from the southeast 20 to 40. Becoming light in the morning. Highs 18 except 14 along parts of the coast. Showers tonight. Lows 10. Cloudy on Thursday. Highs 17. On Friday, a mix of sun and cloud. Highs 21. Cloudy on Saturday. Chance of a shower. Highs 18 degrees.
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And the music continues here on this Wednesday morning with Tame Impala and the song called Dracula. It's the Jenny remix.

0: Tame Impala and Dracula here on Spud with Paul M. on a Wednesday. Canada needs thousands of veterinarians, and the Atlantic Veterinary College here on Prince Edward Island is adding seats to help deal with the shortage. Beginning in August 2027, the UPEI-based college will welcome an additional 25 students, expanding from 70 seats to 95 to help meet the demand for vets. Dr. Kathleen McMillan, president-elect of the Canadian Veterinary Medical Association, said a 2025 study found the country needs 4,000 vets, and the shortages are more prevalent in rural areas. I never thought we'd have a shortage here on PEI due to the college, but certainly in the last few years it's been harder and harder to fill some positions, especially in the more specialized areas.
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1: Good morning. An Island man has had his sentence nearly doubled for sexually assaulting his sleeping wife. The Court of Appeal increased the sentence for Wabanogi Dingwell from 14 months to 26. The Crown appealed the original sentence, arguing the judge failed to consider a section of the criminal code that requires primary consideration of denunciation and deterrence in cases involving vulnerable victims. The appeals court agreed, calling that an error in law, according to CBC. The new sentence also accounts for a newer decision in the province establishing a range of 3 to 5 years for similar offenses. The rural bus service to the North Shore has proven very popular, so T3 Transit's adding 2 more runs this summer. T3's summer schedule has begun with 7 daily trips to and from Charlottetown and 2 for Summerside connecting to Cavendish. President Matthew Cassidy tells CBC the additional runs are based on feedback from businesses and the Tourism Industry Association. The additional runs will allow tourism operators and other businesses in the Cavendish area to employ people from the largest cities. The biggest request was to have a late-night run, which would allow operators to close later and could also attract more students to work there. A patient who went missing from a PEI psychiatric hospital nearly 2 months ago has been found in Halifax. Robert Dwayne Kelly was last seen May 6 while on an escorted leave in Cornwall. Police say he left the area unnoticed. A warrant was issued for his return. The Halifax police notified Charlottetown police Monday they had Kelly in custody, and he's now been returned to the island. A provincial shoreline cleanup program resumes next week. Student crews are being hired across the island to remove debris from the coast starting June 29th. Fisheries and Tourism Minister Ernie Hudson says healthy shorelines are vital for wildlife, tourism, and local industries. The public can report debris online or by calling Contact PEI. Officials say reporting helps crews prioritize their work and keeps the coastline clean. In sports, Portugal blanked Uzbekistan 5-0 at the World Cup. England and Ghana had a scoreless draw. Croatia down to Panama 1-0. Colombia beat Congo 1-0. Canada needs a win or a draw against Switzerland this afternoon to take first place in their group. But even with a loss, they are into the next round. In baseball, Blue Jays lost 9-7 to Houston. Yankees clipped the Tigers 4-3. Red Sox topped the Rockies 5-2. Now you're up to date. I'm Darrell Good.
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4: Spud FM weather for Summerside. Rain today, 10 to 15 millimeters expected. Winds from the southeast, 20 to 40, becoming light in the morning. Highs 18 except 14 along parts of the coast. Showers tonight, lows 10. Cloudy on Thursday, highs 17. On Friday, a mix of sun and cloud, highs 21. Cloudy on Saturday, chance of a shower, highs 18 degrees.
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0: And it's time for our Vogue Optical web poll question of the day. We ask a different question every day, Monday through Friday, brought to you by Vogue Optical. We then post the question over at spud.fm. We'd love to hear from you. Now, today's question, which of these Canadian inventions do you use the most? The paint roller, the garbage bag, peanut butter, the Robertson screw, the electric oven, or a snowmobile? That's interesting. Be a lot of people use a lot of those things. Which of those Canadian inventions do you use the most often? Our question is over at spud.fm. We'd love to hear from you.
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0: Spud FM weather for Summerside. Rain today, 10 to 15 millimeters expected. Winds from the southeast, 20 to 40, becoming light in the morning. Highs 18, except 14 along parts of the coast. Showers tonight, lows 10. Cloudy on Thursday, highs 17. On Friday, a mix of sun and cloud, highs 21. Cloudy on Saturday, chance of a shower, highs 18 degrees.
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0: Canada's Avril Lavigne and Skater Boy on Spud FM with Paul M. Mandatory changes are coming to schools across Ontario starting in September, from attendance, participation, and exams counting towards secondary school students' final grades to a digital learning platform being implemented at all school boards. Education Minister Paul Calandra announced the changes Monday, saying the ministry has heard constantly from teachers they need better control of classrooms. He says mandatory assessment standards are one way to grant teachers that control and to ensure students have grasped lessons. To support consistent curriculum across the province, Ontario is also spending $60 million on digital learning platform Nelson Education, called Edwin. The platform will be provided to school boards as a resource option in the new school year, but teachers will not be required to use it.
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3: Good morning. Paving work on the Confederation Bridge has finished ahead of schedule. The operator says a 3.5-kilometer work zone barricades were removed yesterday. The 12.9-kilometer span has been reduced to a single lane since early May, with drivers waiting up to an hour at times. The most substantial road work in the bridge's 29-year history is now completed before July's anticipated summer surge in traffic, providing a smooth drive across the strait. The federal government's investing more than $1.5 million to boost tourism in eastern areas of the island. The funding will support three businesses. Rod Brudenell River Resorts getting more than $800,000 to upgrade accommodations and wellness facilities. Oyster Creek Chalets will receive $400,000 to add eight new chalets. And the 45 Steps Culinary Beachside Inns getting over $300,000 to expand. Cardigan MP Kent McDonald says the investments will help attract more visitors and strengthen the local economy. The Atlantic Veterinary College is expanding its program because Canada is short thousands of vets to look after our animals. The UPEI-based Vet College is adding 25 additional students, bringing the total to 95. Dr. Kathleen McMillan, president-elect of the Canadian Veterinary Medical Association, says the country needs about 4,000 veterinarians because of shortages, with rural areas hit the hardest. McMillan tells CBC she never expected PEI to have a shortage of vets because of the college. But in the last few years, it's been harder and harder to fill vacant positions. There are five veterinary schools in Canada, all working hard to turn out more vets, but it's going to take some time. It's a four-year course to get a license. Some island families are struggling to afford prom, some having to choose between groceries and gowns. Food bank manager Norma Dingwell says parents often cut their food budget to give their kids the same experience as their peers. In response, groups like Cornerstone Baptist Church's Beautiful You programs offering free prom dresses, shoes, and accessories. The programs provided more than 700 dresses over 8 seasons. Organizers tell CBC they can still help students at the last minute. The Southern Kings and Queens Food Bank also providing dresses and tuxedos. In sports, at the World Cup, Portugal handled Uzbekistan 5-0. England and Ghana fought to a 0-0 draw. Croatia beat Panama 1-0. Colombia 1-0 over Congo. Canada plays Switzerland this afternoon, and a win or a draw would give them first place in their group. In the major leagues, Astros outslugged the Blue Jays 9-7. The Yankees had a 4-3 win in Detroit, and the Red Sox 5-2 over Colorado. Now you're up to date. I'm Daryl Good.
4: Spud FM weather for Summerside. Rain today. 10 to 15 millimeters expected. Winds from the southeast 20 to 40, becoming light in the morning. Highs 18 except 14 along parts of the coast. Showers tonight, lows 10. Cloudy on Thursday, highs 17. On Friday, a mix of sun and cloud, highs 21. Cloudy on Saturday, chance of a shower, highs 18 degrees.
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0: launched what would become the massively successful all-women's touring festival. Rodrigo is starting a festival of her own. It's called Daisy Chain Fields, and it features an all-women lineup. Truly never felt more excited to share a piece of news with you all, said the three-time Grammy winner. I've had a dream of doing this festival for years. I'm ecstatic. It's finally coming true. Aside from Rodrigo herself, the festival set for August 29 in Irvine, California, will feature performances by Chapel Roan, Doechii, Cat's Eye, Mitski, The Breeders, Die Spitz, Bikini Kill, Eli, Garbage, Quiet Light, as well as Not for Radio. McLaughlin, Stevie Nicks, and Karen O are also listed as special guests.
1: Brains. Actually, tourists will do. If you're looking for a fun family adventure, stumble on over to the Haunted Mansion in Kensington, PEI. 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
3: Spun FM weather for Summerside. Rain today. 10 to 15 millimeters expected. Winds from the southeast 20 to 40, becoming light in the morning. Highs 18, except 14 along parts of the coast. Showers tonight, lows 10. Cloudy on Thursday, highs 17. On Friday, a mix of sun and cloud, highs 21. Cloudy on Saturday, chance of a shower, highs 18 degrees.
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3: Good morning. An Island man has had his sentence nearly doubled for sexually assaulting his sleeping wife. The Court of Appeal increased the sentence for Wabanogi Dingwell from 14 months to 26. The Crown appealed the original sentence, arguing the judge failed to consider a section of the criminal code that requires primary consideration of denunciation and deterrence in cases involving vulnerable victims. The appeals court agreed, calling that an error in law, according to CBC. The new sentence also accounts for a newer decision in the province establishing a range of 3 to 5 years for similar offenses. The rural bus service to the North Shore has proven very popular, so T3 Transit's adding 2 more runs this summer. T3's summer schedule has begun with 7 daily trips to and from Charlottetown and 2 for Summerside connecting to Cavendish. President Matthew Cassidy tells CBC the additional runs are based on feedback from businesses and the Tourism Industry Association. The additional runs will allow tourism operators and other businesses in the Cavendish area to employ people from the largest cities. The biggest request was to have a late night run, which would allow operators to close later and could also attract more students to work there. A patient who went missing from a PEI psychiatric hospital nearly 2 months ago has been found in Halifax. Robert Dwayne Kelly was last seen May 6 while on an escorted leave in Cornwall. Police say he left the area unnoticed. A warrant was issued for his return. The Halifax police notified Charlottetown police Monday they had Kelly in custody, and he's now been returned to the island. A provincial shoreline cleanup program resumes next week. Student crews are being hired across the island to remove debris from the coast starting June 29th. Fisheries and Tourism Minister Ernie Hudson says healthy shorelines are vital for wildlife, tourism, and local industries. The public can report debris online or by calling Contact PEI. Officials say reporting helps crews prioritize their work and keeps the coastline clean. In sports, Portugal blanked Uzbekistan 5-0 at the World Cup. England and Ghana had a scoreless draw. Croatia down to Panama 1-0. Colombia beat Congo 1-0. Canada needs a win or a draw against Switzerland this afternoon to take first place in their group. But even with a loss, they are into the next round. In baseball, Blue Jays lost 9-7 to Houston. The Yankees clipped the Tigers 4-3. Red Sox topped the Rockies 5-2. Now you're up to date. I'm Darrell Good.
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5: Spud FM weather for Summerside. Rain today. 10 to 15 millimeters expected. Winds from the southeast 20 to 40. Becoming light in the morning. Highs 18 except 14 along parts of the coast. Showers tonight. Lows 10. Cloudy on Thursday. Highs 17. On Friday, a mix of sun and cloud. Highs 21. Cloudy on Saturday. Chance of a shower. Highs 18 degrees.
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0: Charlotte Cardin, The Way We Touch on Spud FM with Paul M. Time for our Vogue Optical question of the day. And we're asking this. Which of these Canadian inventions do you use the most? 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
0: Spud FM weather for Summerside. Rain today. 10 to 15 millimeters expected. Winds from the southeast 20 to 40. Becoming light in the morning. Highs 18 except 14 along parts of the coast. Showers tonight. Lows 10. Cloudy on Thursday. Highs 17. On Friday, a mix of sun and cloud. Highs 21. Cloudy on Saturday. Chance of a shower. Highs 18 degrees.
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0: Down with Webster on Spot FM as we head to 8 o'clock here on a Wednesday morning. A ransom note sent days after the disappearance of Nancy Guthrie, the mother of NBC Today show host Savannah Guthrie, said the 84-year-old had died. CNN and other news organizations reported Monday, citing law enforcement sources. NBC, which employs Savannah Guthrie, also reported the contents of the note, citing three people familiar with the matter. Some media outlets had reported receiving ransom notes tied to the case to the days after Guthrie's disappearance in early February from her home just outside Tucson, but did not reveal she was no longer alive. CNN reported Monday that one of the notes revealed that Nancy Guthrie was dead and that those who kidnapped her did not mean to kill her, but that she died shortly after her disappearance. CNN said it knew the contents of one such note and that a Tucson TV station had received two notes.
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3: Good morning. Paving work on the Confederation Bridge has finished ahead of schedule. The operator says the 3.5-kilometer work zone barricades were removed yesterday. The 12.9-kilometer span's been reduced to a single lane since early May, with drivers waiting up to an hour at times. The most substantial road work in the bridge's 29-year history is now completed before July's anticipated summer surge in traffic, providing a smooth drive across the strait. The federal government's investing more than $1.5 million to boost tourism in eastern areas of the island. The funding will support three businesses. Rod Brudenell River Resorts getting more than $800,000 to upgrade accommodations and wellness facilities. Oyster Creek Chalets will receive $400,000 to add 8 new chalets. And the 45 Steps Culinary Beachside Inns getting over $300,000 to expand. Cardigan MP Kent McDonald says the investments will help attract more visitors and strengthen the local economy. The Atlantic Veterinary College is expanding its program because Canada is short thousands of vets to look after our animals. The UPEI-based vet college is adding 25 additional students, bringing the total to 95. Dr. Kathleen McMillan, president-elect of the Canadian Veterinary Medical Association, says the country needs about 4,000 veterinarians because of shortages, with rural areas hit the hardest. McMillan tells CBC she never expected PEI to have a shortage of vets because of the college. But in the last few years, it's been harder and harder to fill vacant positions. There are 5 veterinary schools in Canada, all working hard to turn out more vets, but it's going to take some time. It's a 4-year course to get a license. Some island families are struggling to afford prom, some having to choose between groceries and gowns. Food bank manager Norma Dingwell says parents often cut their food budget to give their kids the same experience as their peers. In response, groups like Cornerstone Baptist Church's Beautiful You programs offering free prom dresses, shoes, and accessories. The programs provided more than 700 dresses over 8 seasons. Organizers tell CBC they can still help students at the last minute. The Southern Kings and Queens Food Bank also providing dresses and tuxedos. In sports, at the World Cup, Portugal handled Uzbekistan 5-0. England and Ghana fought to a 0-0 draw. Croatia beat Panama 1-0. Colombia 1-0 over Congo. Canada plays Switzerland this afternoon, and a win or a draw would give them first place in their group. In the major leagues, Astros outslugged the Blue Jays 9-7. The Yankees had a 4-3 win in Detroit, and the Red Sox 5-2 over Colorado. Now you're up to date. I'm Daryl Good.
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5: Spud FM weather for Summerside. Rain today. 10 to 15 millimeters expected. Winds from the southeast 20 to 40. Becoming light in the morning. Highs 18 except 14 along parts of the coast. Showers tonight. Lows 10. Cloudy on Thursday, highs 17. On Friday, a mix of sun and cloud, highs 21. Cloudy on Saturday, chance of a shower, highs 18 degrees.
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Paul Russell opens up the 8 o'clock hour on Spud with Paul M. Here on this Wednesday, here's Hoser. Too sweet.

0: The music of a hoser, and the song is called Too Sweet here on Spud FM with Paul M. on a Wednesday. We have a summer contest going on. 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
0: Spud FM weather for Summerside. Rain today. 10 to 15 millimeters expected. Winds from the southeast 20 to 40, becoming light in the morning. Highs 18, except 14 along parts of the coast. Showers tonight, lows 10. Cloudy on Thursday, highs 17. On Friday, a mix of sun and cloud, highs 21. Cloudy on Saturday, chance of a shower, highs 18 degrees.
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0: Alex Sampson, Misery, here on Spud FM with Paul M. on a Wednesday. By the way, today's draw day for the Summerside Boys and Girls Club 50-50 Gold Rush draw. We'll do the draw live at 12:30, around 12:30 this afternoon. And if you have a number and you've yet to play your tuning, you can still do that. You can do it online because you don't want to be leaving cash on the table, right?
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And that's Drake with WizKid and One Dance as we are heading to 8:30. And a new sports and weather update on spot. 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
5: Good morning. An Islip man has had his sentence nearly doubled for sexually assaulting his sleeping wife. The Court of Appeal increased the sentence for Wabanogi Dingwell from 14 months to 26. The Crown appealed the original sentence, arguing the judge failed to consider a section of the criminal code that requires primary consideration of denunciation and deterrence in cases involving vulnerable victims. The appeals court agreed, calling that an error in law, according to CBC. The new sentence also accounts for a newer decision in the province establishing a range of 3 to 5 years for similar offenses. The rural bus service to the North Shore has proven very popular, so T3 Transit's adding 2 more runs this summer. T3's summer schedule has begun with 7 daily trips to and from Charlottetown and 2 for Summerside connecting to Cavendish. President Matthew Cassidy tells CBC the additional runs are based on feedback from businesses and the Tourism Industry Association. The additional runs will allow tourism operators and other businesses in the Cavendish area to employ people from the largest cities. The biggest request was to have a late night run, which would allow operators to close later and could also attract more students to work there. A patient who went missing from a PEI psychiatric hospital nearly 2 months ago has been found in Halifax. Robert Dwayne Kelly was last seen May 6 while on an escorted leave in Cornwall. Police say he left the area unnoticed. A warrant was issued for his return. The Halifax police notified Charlottetown police Monday they had Kelly in custody, and he's now been returned to the island. A provincial shoreline cleanup program resumes next week. Student crews are being hired across the island to remove debris from the coast starting June 29th. Fisheries and Tourism Minister Ernie Hudson says healthy shorelines are vital for wildlife, tourism, and local industries. The public can report debris online or by calling Contact PEI. Officials say reporting helps crews prioritize their work and keeps the coastline clean. In sports, Portugal blanked Uzbekistan 5-0 at the World Cup. England and Ghana had a scoreless draw. Croatia down to Panama 1-0. Colombia beat Congo 1-0. Canada needs a win or a draw against Switzerland this afternoon to take first place in their group. But even with a loss, they are into the next round. In baseball, Blue Jays lost 9-7 to Houston. Yankees clipped the Tigers 4-3. Red Sox topped the Rockies 5-2. Now you're up to date. I'm Darrell Good.
6: Spud FM weather for Summerside. Rain today, 10 to 15 millimeters expected. Winds from the southeast, 20 to 40, becoming light in the morning. Highs 18, except 14 along parts of the coast. Showers tonight, lows 10. Cloudy on Thursday, highs 17. On Friday, a mix of sun and cloud, highs 21. Cloudy on Saturday, chance of a shower, highs 18 degrees.
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0: The Weeknd, Dancing in the Flames on Spud FM with Paul M. As we check in with you on this Wednesday morning, where it's time for our Vogue Optical question of the day. Our question is posted over on spud.fm. That's our website. Which of these Canadian inventions do you use the most? The paint roller, the garbage bag, peanut butter, the Robertson screw, electric oven, or snowmobile? Which of these Canadian inventions do you use the most? Again, the question's over at spud.fm, and we'd love to hear from you. Yesterday we left you with, would you be able to manage an emergency expense of $1,000? The lion's share of the people who jumped on the web poll said they could. Spud FM weather for Summerside. Rain today. 10 to 15 millimeters expected. Winds from the southeast 20 to 40. Becoming light in the morning. Highs 18 except 14 along parts of the coast. Showers tonight. Lows 10. Cloudy on Thursday. Highs 17. On Friday, a mix of sun and cloud. Highs 21. Cloudy on Saturday, chance of a shower, highs 18 degrees.
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0: during his hiatus. I hope you're paying attention during this summer, because I will be taking the next 2 months off, this time voluntarily, he joked on Thursday night's episode of Jimmy Kimmel Live, referring to ABC pulling his show last September over comments he made about Charlie Kirk's death. Kimmel said a potent group of hosts will begin filling in starting July 6, including Coleman Domingo, Tiffany Haddish, Anthony Anderson, and Jelly Roll is going to be filling in as well.
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0: Sprint FM weather for Summerside. Rain today, 10 to 15 millimeters expected. Winds from the southeast, 20 to 40, becoming light in the morning. Highs 18, except 14 along parts of the coast. Showers tonight, lows 10. Cloudy on Thursday, highs 17. On Friday, a mix of sun and cloud, highs 21. Cloudy on Saturday, chance of a shower, highs 18 degrees.
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first date. Mm-hmm. You and me are thrifty, so go all you can eat. Fill up your bag and I fill up your plate. Mm-hmm. We talk for hours and hours about the sweet and the sour and how your family's doing okay.

And that's music from Sabrina Carpenter to open up the 10 o'clock hour on a Wednesday. When did you get hot? Here's Tyler Shaw, Run to You. Can you

0: And that's Bruno Mars, Locked Out of Heaven, here on Spud FM with Paul M. on this Wednesday. Now, St. Paul's Church in Charlottetown, with cooperative help from Kindred Spirits Quilt Guild, they're hosting Eastern Canada's most dramatic display of quilts, hooked rugs, and artistic needlework on September 22 to 26, it attracts over 1,200 visitors, many from cruise ship passengers. It's not a sale, but presenters have the option to allow purchase of their works if they so desire. It's a fine opportunity to display one's artistic work. This is a call out to quilters, to rug hookers, and other needlework artists to plan to participate. The deadline for entry is August the 31st.
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0: 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We have a weather update on the way, but first, this important announcement.
1: Boom, just like that. 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

0: Spud FM weather for Summerside. We're looking at a mix of sun and cloud this afternoon, a chance of a shower, highs 18. Mainly cloudy tonight, chance of a shower, lows 11. On Thursday, a mix of sun and cloud, highs 15. Friday, cloudy, highs 22. And on Saturday, cloudy, chance of a shower, highs 19 degrees.
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1: 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DJ's got us falling in love on Spud FM as we head to the noon hour here on a Wednesday.
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0: If this program seems to be going by too fast, press the pause button. Pause button. And rewind the tape a little. 5, 4, 3, 2, 1.
1: Yes! But back in the day, replay.

Dear Shakira and your hips don't lie. It's Josh with your Back in the Day replay. Coming up, Eden's Crush. Get over yourself already, okay? Right now, Hanson and M-Bop.

0: Hey, it's Josh with your Back in the Day replay. On this day in 2000, S Club 7 released their second studio album. It became a number one album on this day. S Club 7's album 7 dropped on June 24th, 2000. And on the exact same day, on the Billboard Hot 100, Enrique Iglesias started a three-week stint at number one with the song Be With You. Baby, just give me a sign. And now that you're gone, just wanna be with you. We've got more with your Back in the Day replay coming up.
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0: and Daft Punk one more time on Spud FM with Paul M here on this Wednesday. It is 12:30, and being a 12:30 on a Wednesday during the noon hour, that means, of course, it's time for the Summerside Boys and Girls Club 50-50 Gold Rush Draw. And joining me, as he always does, Adam Binkley from over at the club. Adam, how are you doing, man?
1: Doing great. How are you, Paul?
0: You know, I can't complain a bit. What's all the stir over at the club? What's happening at the club?
1: I sense a little pep in your step today.
0: Oh, yeah. No, I'm wound up today.
1: Yeah, sounds like it, which is fantastic. I'll kick things off with a bunch of belated birthday wishes. We've got a lot, so hold on. I'll start off with a happy belated birthday to the one and only Morgan Carlisle. He's been with the club 17-plus years or so, maybe longer.
0: One of the finest left-handed pitchers to come out of Summerside. He and Doug McDonald.
1: Yep, first ever celebrity for our Nova Celebrity Golf Tournament back in the day.
0: There you go.
1: I'd like to wish a happy belated birthday to Byron Linkletter, who makes sure the club facilities are tip-top shape, but anything that happens, Byron looks after it. He's absolutely fantastic. Speaking of fantastic, happy belated birthday to the one and only Donald Blackear. He's over at the Gold Rush facility now, making sure all boxes are checked and I's are dotted and T's are crossed.
0: Donald runs the numbers, right?
1: Yeah, he got that right.
0: What else do you have? Who else is his birthday?
1: Very happy belated birthday to an incredible volunteer of ours, Mr. Claude Arsenault. Claude has been volunteering with our organization for about 10 years now, so very thankful for everything he does for BGC Prince County. Happy birthday to you, and also a happy belated birthday to Braden Karev, who's with our BGC Prince County Summerside Program Department. Happy birthday, Braden.
0: You know, what I get out of this is you got a lot of really good people there.
1: Yeah, it was only 30-so years ago there was one staff member. Now I'm told we're at about 140 full-time and part-time, which is fabulous. And it's all, a lot of it's got to do with the Gold Rush and our remarkable participants who sign in each and every week. So thank you, all Gold Rush participants and everyone involved with Gold Rush. We wouldn't be who we are without the Gold Rush, that's for sure, and No Frills.
0: All right, tell us what else you have going around.
1: Well, we're getting all ready for the Nova Celebrity Golf Tournament, and pretty happy to announce that we just signed up PEI's own Abby Hustler. We'll be golfing this year, and Abby's with the PWHL, so we're thrilled to have her on board, joining Natalie Spooner and the gang from the PWHL and the national team.
0: Prince Edward Island's first ever pro women's hockey player drafted. Plays for Hamilton now. Had a really nice year with Minnesota and is playing for Hamilton now. She got picked out of the draft, out of the, unprotected, and she got picked by Hamilton. Hamilton wants to have her, and she's excited to be back in Canada.
1: And we're excited to have her at the Nova Celebrity Golf Tour. It's going to be absolutely fantastic, and she'll be joining Natalie Spooner and Serge Savard and Larry Robinson and Brett Gallant and Dion Phaneuf and George St. Pierre and Chris Nyland and Trailer Park Boys, Ricky and Randy and Gerard Gallant and Doug McLean. I could go on forever. We've got an amazing group this year.
0: Do you know what our Vogue Optical web poll question of the day is today?
1: No, I've been in meetings all day, so I wasn't able to tune in to Spud. Normally I would.
0: Actually, it's for tomorrow. What Canadian show do you think was the best? And one of the on the list was the Trailer Park Boys, and I mean that was a great show. Is a great show.
1: The Lilith Hobo would be right up there.
0: He wasn't, I felt bad about that. He wasn't. The Beachcombers, though, were, you know, Relic and the Beachcombers.
1: Mr. Dress-Up?
0: Mr. Dress-Up was part of the list, yep.
1: Perfect.
0: Yeah. What else do you have for us?
1: Well, let's congratulate Donald Mulligan, who won $9,305.
0: All right, Donald would have played his toonie at any number of places, here on Prince Edward Island.
1: Yeah, such as Muskush Legion, Muskush Convenience, The Wing, Bernard's Quick Mart, and possibly Waugh's Food Center.
0: All right, so as Adam digs in to pick out this week's good number, it allows us to continue to let you know that we do the draw live every Wednesday at 12:30 here on Spud FM, and we do the draw live for Ken's No Frills, Upper Granville Street, Summerside. They just celebrated their first anniversary and had the cake and all the good stuff. So Ken's No Frills, Upper Granville Street, Summerside, brings you the draw every Wednesday at 12:30 or around 12:30. All right, Adam, what's the good number this week?
1: The number is 17230.
0: So this week's good number is 17230. 17230. That number again is 17230. If that's your number and you played your toonie, you're going to be a happy camper. Adam, thanks very much, man.
1: Thanks, Paul. Thanks, everyone.
0: Okay, bud. Adam Binkley over at the Summerside Boys and Girls Club. Again, the number this week is 17230. I hope that it's your number. And if it is your number, I do hope that you did play your toonie. I really do. And again, we do the draw live every Wednesday at 12:30 here on Spud.
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0: Hey, it's Josh with your Back in the Day replay. On this day in 1994, and I remember it like it was yesterday, I went to the theater to see this movie. A Disney film. Young Simba leaves his home after the death of his father, spoiler alert, and eventually returns to unseat the tyrant Scar from his rightful throne. This was the 32nd Disney animated film. The Lion King was released on this day in 1994.
1: I will be king. Run away and never return.
0: Fun fact, it won 2 Academy Awards for its achievement in music. And the movie is based off of Shakespeare's play, Hamlet. The movie was adapted into a Broadway musical as well with the same name and won over 15 awards.
2: I know who you are. You're Mufasa's boy.
3: You're the king.
4: King? Have you got your lions crossed?
0: We've got more with your Back in the Day replay coming up.
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7: Spud FM weather for Summerside. A mix of sun and cloud this afternoon. Winds from the northwest 20, becoming light. Highs 18. Mainly cloudy tonight, chance of a shower this evening, and after midnight, there's a risk of a thunder shower. We're looking at lows of 11. On Thursday, a mix of sun and cloud, highs 15. On Friday, cloudy, highs 22. Saturday, cloudy, chance of a shower, highs 19 degrees.
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0: drink. It's a wrap. Give me a
1: love. Hey, it's Josh with your Back in the Day replay. On this day in 1987, Mel Brooks released a film that spoofs Star Wars with comical characters such as Dark Helmet, Princess Vespa, and Pizza the Hutt.
2: Once we kidnap the princess, we can force her father, King Roland, to give us the combination to the air shield, thereby destroying planet Druidia and saving planet Spaceball. Everybody got that?
1: Spaceballs was released on this day in 87.
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25: Spud FM weather for Summerside. A mix of sun and cloud this afternoon. Winds from the northwest 20, becoming light. Highs 18. Mainly cloudy tonight. Chance of a shower this evening. And after midnight, there's a risk of a thunder shower. We're looking at lows of 11. On Thursday, a mix of sun and cloud. Highs 15. On Friday, cloudy, highs 22. Saturday, cloudy, chance of a shower, highs 19 degrees.
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0: Spud FM weather for Summerside. A mix of sun and cloud this afternoon. Winds from the northwest 20, becoming light. Highs 18. Mainly cloudy tonight. Chance of a shower this evening. And after midnight, there's a risk of a thunder shower. We're looking at lows of 11. On Thursday, a mix of sun and cloud. Highs 15. On Friday, cloudy. Highs 22. Saturday, cloudy. Chance of a shower. Highs 19 degrees.
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5: Spud FM weather for Summerside. A mix of sun and cloud this afternoon. Winds from the northwest 20, becoming light. Highs 18. Mainly cloudy tonight. Chance of a shower this evening. And after midnight, there's a risk of a thunder shower. We're looking at lows of 11. On Thursday, a mix of sun and cloud. Highs 15. On Friday, cloudy. Highs 22. Saturday, cloudy. Chance of a shower. Highs 19 degrees.
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2: Good afternoon. A national report on fiscal transparency has given the city of Charlottetown a failing grade. The C.D. Howe Institute's annual fiscal accountability review gave the PEI Capital an F for how clearly it presents financial information to the public. Report says the issue is not how the city spends its money, but how difficult they make it for residents to understand city spending and budget documents. Also points to inconsistencies between accounting methods used in the city's budget and those used in the audited financial statements. Despite the poor grade, Charlottetown was praised for meeting its budget timelines and for following provincial fiscal deadlines. A PEI man has been sentenced to 5 years in prison for running a drug trafficking operation out of an apartment in Charlottetown. 34-year-old Taylor Ellsworth was charged after police raided a residence on Orlebar Street last year and seized fentanyl, cocaine, methamphetamine, cash, scales, and firearms. Guardian reports that Ellsworth was sentenced to 5 years this week after pleading guilty to several drug and firearms charges. He's also banned from possessing firearms for the next 10 years. Island paramedics were honored today at Government House with Emergency Medical Services Exemplary Service Medals. Medals have been awarded since 1994 to recognize PEI paramedics for their outstanding service, professionalism, and dedication. This year, Stacey Grant and Brian Thompson were recognized for 30 years of service, while Philip Pollard was recognized for 40 years of service. Health Minister Corey Daig says paramedics provide critical care and are vital to the healthcare system. The provincial government has announced the latest additions to the PEI Art Bank. This year's acquisitions include a large photograph of PEI dunes by photographer Rachel Peters, who says the selection's a tremendous honor. Close to 400 pieces by PEI artists are now part of the Art Bank collection, which began acquiring and preserving work nearly 50 years ago. Art is exhibited on a rotating basis in public buildings across the province. Economic Development Minister Jen Redmond says the Art Bank, as well as the Indigenous Art Bank, help support creative professionals while giving the public greater access to local and Indigenous artwork. Resurfacing work on the Confederation Bridge has now wrapped up, putting an end to the construction-related delays for travelers. Work to resurface the span began in early May, with a moving 3.5-kilometer section of the bridge reduced to one lane of alternating traffic ever since. That meant delays of 30 to 60 minutes for anyone crossing the bridge over the past 7 weeks or so. Work took place 7 days a week to ensure the project was completed in time for the peak travel season. Bridge officials issued a statement today thanking workers as well as travelers, commercial drivers, tourism operators, emergency services, and others for their cooperation during the resurfacing project. A new report says gender pay gaps remain persistent across Atlantic Canada, with women earning less than men in every province. Canadian Centre for Policy Alternatives reports that Nova Scotia and New Brunswick both continue to see significant wage gaps alongside PEI in Newfoundland. Says the disparities are even wider for racialized, Indigenous, immigrant, and disabled women. Researchers say PEI has the smallest overall gender pay gap in the region at about 5%, but at the same time has one of the widest inequities for racialized women. The report is calling for stronger pay equity laws, higher wages, and expanded child care to help close the gaps. And Elon Musk is no longer a trillionaire. His net worth has dropped to $957 billion following a global stock sell-off that hit Tesla and SpaceX shares. SpaceX stock has plunged more than 30% from its peak after the company's recent initial public offering. Musk had briefly reached the trillionaire status earlier this month when SpaceX was valued at more than $2 trillion. However, analysts have questioned the company's valuation and its ambitious goals. SpaceX actually posted a $5 billion loss in 2025. Despite the loss of his trillionaire status, Musk remains the world's richest person. In sports, at the World Cup, Canada is on the pitch right now in Vancouver, wrapping up group play against Switzerland. Win or draw would give Canada first place in their group, although even with a loss, Canada's already secured one of the 32 spots in the first knockout round. Team Canada captain Alphonso Davies, recovering from an injury, is also expected to make his first appearance in the World Cup at some point during the match this afternoon. Other games on a busy day at the World Cup include Bosnia against Qatar, Scotland against Brazil, Morocco against Haiti, Mexico against Czechia, and Korea up against South Africa. And in the majors tonight, the Blue Jays continue their series at home against Houston. Now you're up to date. I'm Jeff Goodfellow.
3: Spud FM weather for Summerside. A mix of sun and cloud this afternoon. Winds from the northwest 20, becoming light. Highs 18. Mainly cloudy tonight, chance of a shower this evening, and after midnight, there's a risk of a thunder shower. We're looking at lows of 11. On Thursday, a mix of sun and cloud, highs 15. On Friday, cloudy, highs 22. Saturday, cloudy, chance of a shower, highs 19 degrees.
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4: Me not working hard. Yeah, right. Picture that with a Kodak. Or better yet, go to Times Square, take a picture of me with a Kodak. Took my life from negative to positive. I just want y'all to know that. And tonight, let's enjoy life.

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4: Spud FM weather for Summerside. A mix of sun and cloud this afternoon. Winds from the northwest 20, becoming light. Highs 18. Mainly cloudy tonight. Chance of a shower this evening. And after midnight, there's a risk of a thunder shower. We're looking at lows of 11. On Thursday, a mix of sun and cloud. Highs 15. On Friday, cloudy, highs 22. Saturday, cloudy, chance of a shower, highs 19 degrees.
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1: Good afternoon. A national report on fiscal transparency has given the city of Charlottetown a failing grade. The C.D. Howe Institute's annual fiscal accountability review gave the PEI Capital an F for how clearly it presents financial information to the public. Report says the issue is not how the city spends its money, but how difficult they make it for residents to understand city spending and budget documents. Also points to inconsistencies between accounting methods used in the city's budget and those used in the audited financial statements. Despite the poor grade, Charlottetown was praised for meeting its budget timelines and for following provincial fiscal deadlines. A PEI man has been sentenced to 5 years in prison for running a drug trafficking operation out of an apartment in Charlottetown. 34-year-old Taylor Ellsworth was charged after police raided a residence on Orlebar Street last year and seized fentanyl, cocaine, methamphetamine, cash, scales, and firearms. Guardian reports that Ellsworth was sentenced to 5 years this week after pleading guilty to several drug and firearms charges. He's also banned from possessing firearms for the next 10 years. Island paramedics were honored today at Government House with Emergency Medical Services Exemplary Service Medals. Medals have been awarded since 1994 to recognize PEI paramedics for their outstanding service, professionalism, and dedication. This year, Stacey Grant and Brian Thompson were recognized for 30 years of service, while Philip Pollard was recognized for 40 years of service. Health Minister Corey Daigh says paramedics provide critical care and are vital to the healthcare system. The provincial government has announced the latest additions to the PEI Art Bank. This year's acquisitions include a large photograph of PEI dunes by photographer Rachel Peters, who says the selection's a tremendous honor. Close to 400 pieces by PEI artists are now part of the Art Bank collection, which began acquiring and preserving work nearly 50 years ago. Art is exhibited on a rotating basis in public buildings across the province. Economic Development Minister Jen Redmond says the Art Bank, as well as the Indigenous Art Bank, help support creative professionals while giving the public greater access to local and Indigenous artwork. Resurfacing work on the Confederation Bridge has now wrapped up, putting an end to the construction-related delays for travelers. Work to resurface the span began in early May with a moving 3.5-kilometer section of the bridge reduced to one lane of alternating traffic ever since. That meant delays of 30 to 60 minutes for anyone crossing the bridge over the past 7 weeks or so. Work took place 7 days a week to ensure the project was completed in time for the peak travel season. Bridge officials issued a statement today thanking workers as well as travelers, commercial drivers, tourism operators, emergency services, and others for their cooperation during the resurfacing project. A new report says gender pay gaps remain persistent across Atlantic Canada, with women earning less than men in every province. Canadian Centre for Policy Alternatives reports that Nova Scotia and New Brunswick both continue to see significant wage gaps alongside PEI in Newfoundland. Says the disparities are even wider for racialized, Indigenous, immigrant, and disabled women. Researchers say PEI has the smallest overall gender pay gap in the region at about 5%, but at the same time has one of the widest inequities for racialized women. The report is calling for stronger pay equity laws, higher wages, and expanded child care to help close the gaps. And Elon Musk is no longer a trillionaire. His net worth has dropped to $957 billion following a global stock sell-off that hit Tesla and SpaceX shares. SpaceX stock has plunged more than 30% from its peak after the company's recent initial public offering. Musk had briefly reached the trillionaire status earlier this month when SpaceX was valued at more than $2 trillion. However, analysts have questioned the company's valuation and its ambitious goals. SpaceX actually posted a $5 billion loss in 2025. Despite the loss of his trillionaire status, Musk remains the world's richest person. In sports, at the World Cup, Canada is on the pitch right now in Vancouver, wrapping up group play against Switzerland. Win or draw would give Canada first place in their group, although even with a loss, Canada's already secured one of the 32 spots in the first knockout round. Team Canada captain Alphonso Davies, recovering from an injury, is also expected to make his first appearance in the World Cup at some point during the match this afternoon. Other games on a busy day at the World Cup include Bosnia against Qatar, Scotland against Brazil, Morocco against Haiti, Mexico against Czechia, and Korea up against South Africa. And in the majors tonight, the Blue Jays continue their series at home against Houston. Now you're up to date. I'm Jeff Goodfellow.
2: Spud FM weather for Summerside. Mainly cloudy tonight, chance of a shower this evening and after midnight with a risk of a thunder shower. Lows of 11. On Thursday, a mix of sun and cloud. Highs 15. Friday, cloudy, highs 22. On Saturday, cloudy, chance of a shower, highs 19. And then on Sunday, a mix of sun and cloud, chance of a shower, highs 19 degrees.
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3: Spud FM weather for Summerside. Mainly cloudy tonight, chance of a shower this evening, and after midnight with a risk of a thunder shower. Lows of 11. On Thursday, a mix of sun and cloud. Highs 15. Friday, cloudy, highs 22. On Saturday, cloudy, chance of a shower, highs 19. And then on Sunday, a mix of sun and cloud, chance of a shower, highs 19 degrees.
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5: Spud FM weather for Summerside. Mainly cloudy tonight. Chance of a shower this evening and after midnight with a risk of a thunder shower. Lows of 11. On Thursday, a mix of sun and cloud. Highs 15. Friday, cloudy. Highs 22. On Saturday, cloudy. Chance of a shower. Highs 19. And then on Sunday, a mix of sun and cloud. Chance of a shower. Highs 19 degrees.
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